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6: You know, some food combinations just make sense, like peanut butter and jelly or spaghetti and meatballs. But if you want your spaghetti to be a little healthier, experts are now saying lose the meatballs. Say it's not so. According to Ohio State University, when you eat tomato sauce, which is loaded with the antioxidant lycopene, with iron-rich foods like meatballs, the lycopene's benefits can drop by almost half. The researchers discovered that iron interferes with the body's ability to absorb lycopene. It's not totally clear why, but it may have to do with oxidation or with iron disrupting how our cells absorb nutrients from tomatoes. Lycopene is a big deal. It's been linked to a lower risk of several cancers, including skin, lung, and prostate. You've heard us report on all of this. So next time you're reaching for spaghetti with tomato sauce, maybe skip the meatballs if you want the full health boost. It's another reminder that what we eat and how we eat it can actually make a big difference.

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9: So if you've been burning the candle at both ends, here is a new reason to ease up a bit. Working long hours, we now know, can actually change the structure of your brain. A new study now in the journal Occupational and Environmental Medicine looked at healthcare workers clocking more than 52 hours a week, and they found that it's a public health concern. Using MRI scans, researchers found physical changes in brain regions tied to emotional regulation and executive function, like memory, focus, and decision-making. The changes were seen in parts of the brain that help with self-awareness, social interactions, and staying sharp. But these changes were only seen in the overworked group. So the work-related stress you're carrying could be reshaping your brain. Some effects may be reversible, but bouncing back could take time, say the experts. Brain recovery can begin within a few weeks, but a full reversal may take months, depending on how severe it is. Listen to this. The experts from the World Health Organization say there's growing proof that long work hours contribute more to disease than any other workplace factor. So if you needed a scientific reason to close the laptop or take a day off, now you have one.

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1: Welcome back to Intelligence for Your Life. John Tesh with you. And when your energy is low, please make sure you have a tangerine or tangerine oil on hand. Taking six slow breaths of that scent activates the brain's limbic system, producing energizing beta waves. And the Smell and Taste Treatment and Research Foundation says within a minute, you'll have less fatigue and more energy. Try it.
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6: What do you think would happen if we just all stopped doom scrolling? Well, the University of Texas in Austin studied this, and when participants didn't doom scroll for 2 weeks, 75% of them reported improved mental health. People were still allowed to make calls and texts with their phone and use the internet on a computer, but an app blocked internet access on their phones. At the end of the study, people had improved attention spans, better sleep, and a boost to their well-being. The researchers say it's because the participants spent more time on hobbies, going outside, and socializing in real life. And one of the biggest changes the researchers saw was that attention spans improved to a degree comparable to reversing 10 years of age-related cognitive decline. Another result of the study, people who couldn't access the internet on their phones had a bigger and better reduction in symptoms of depression than antidepressants, to a degree that was on par with cognitive behavioral therapy.

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3: Good morning. We made it. 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Third day of July. CK Mornings. Just one more day, me and you. Man, I don't know if it was the random week off or the heat, but you feel like this week kind of dragged a little bit. All the time we're on here talking about the months going by fast and time is zooming, this week did not get the memo. It felt a little bit slow, but what can you do? How was your night? I bopped around. I tried to get like half my grocery shopping done. I'm going to do the other half after work today. You got to plan it out this time of year because I like to dilly-dally around, but I know my groceries will defrost in 2 seconds. I can't be playing those games. So did half my shopping, get some of the frozen stuff, go straight home, and then I'll do the rest today. I do feel, though, like, are you feeling a bit more, used to, acclimatized to the heat? Because the first day of this heat wave, this heat warning, I'm like, this is unreal. I can't believe this. Yesterday, I was walking around. I was still hot, but I was kind of like, well, I guess it is just what it is. This is what it is right now. Full look at the forecast coming up. See if we cool down at all over the weekend. Friday, of course, means I'll bring you some fun facts after 6:30. And I got another round of relationship red flags a little later in the show. First, let's kick off our weekend. We made it to Friday. We can't stop this feeling. Let's get it going with JT on 94.3 CKSY.

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1: Looks like it'll be an okay start to the day, but then a little later this morning and then pretty much all day, there is a slight chance for showers. It'll be another scorcher, a high of 34. With the humidity, it'll feel like 43. Then tonight, there's a little bit of a higher chance of rain and then slight chance of rain all weekend. Actually, very hot again tomorrow, a touch cooler on Sunday. I'm using that word lightly, touch cooler on Sunday, a high of 28. It's feeling like 34 out there right now. The youths are apparently getting a little wild at Canada's Wonderland. So we talked about this a little while. They opened for the season. Canada's Wonderland was introducing a new policy this year, a chaperone policy where guests under the age of 15 would have to be accompanied by an adult in the park starting at 4 p.m. Apparently that isn't enough. People are flocking to social media right now to say that policy isn't enough. They got to do more. It's park guests and employees who say teenagers are just getting too rowdy there. They're not being respectful. There's been some incidents. People are sharing their stories. One person posted that a group of teenagers on a ride hit him with a spitball. They're still doing that? Obviously, not all teenagers there are bad seeds. This is just what people are sharing. A lot of people want to see an all-day chaperone policy in force now. What do you think of this? Have you been to the park? Did you have any issues? I don't know. I'm so out of touch and out of the wheelhouse of like having teenage kids. I'm not around teenagers that often, so I can't really comment. But when I was young, when I was like 5 years old, I was terrified of teenagers. I would hug my mom and be like, oh my God, there's teenagers coming up. I'm so nervous. I don't even know why. Then I feel like you become a teenager. You have your years. Then you reach a point in adulthood where they kind of scare you again. Not all of them, but the spitball wielding ones, yes. But no word on if Canada's Wonderland plans to change its chaperone policy to make it a 24/7 thing, so we'll see. Five things you need to know for the day. I got that coming up after the latest from Martin Garrix and Ed Sheeran. It's called Repeat It, and it's on 94.3 CKSY.

0: CK Mornings with Chris and Alana on 94.3 CKSY. Before you start your day, here are the five things you need to know.
1: For July 3rd, first thing you need to know, there's a couple of farmers markets in Chatham, Kent this weekend. The Wallaceburg Farmers Market is 8 till noon tomorrow in the municipal parking lot on James Street. That runs bi-weekly until October. And Ridgetown will host a farmers market tomorrow, 8 till noon as well. That market is on Main Street every Saturday until Thanksgiving. Second thing you need to know, you can bring the kids out for a full day of fun at the Blenheim Children's Fest tomorrow. It's happening at Talbot Trail Place. There is lots going on, you guys. It's a family-friendly event featuring a range of activities. They got crafts, music, face painting, interactive activities, vendors, you name it. It's free to attend. However, they will be accepting donations, and that goes tomorrow from 9 till 2. Third thing you need to know, tomorrow is, of course, the 4th of July in the U.S., also known as an Independence Day. July 4th celebrates the birthday of the U.S. as an independent nation, commemorates the day in 1776 when the Congress adopted the Declaration of Independence. It is bonkers over there. About 72 million Americans are expected to travel for July 4th. It's expected to be a record-setting travel weekend. I feel like they say that every year, though. Yesterday was actually the busiest day of the year at airports in the U.S., with around 3 million Americans flying. Fourth thing you need to know, bringing it back home, Canada is set to make its Eurovision Song Contest debut next year. So Canada is going to participate in the 2027 Eurovision Song Contest in Bulgaria. This marks the first time Canada will compete in the annual musical spectacle, and it's actually the first new country to join the contest in over a decade. 130 million viewers across 35 different markets watched it this year. This has been going on forever. It's a pretty big deal, like a singing competition featuring different countries that are represented. This is where ABBA was on, Celine Dion was on it, so now Canada making its debut. And fifth thing you need to know, speaking of Canadians on the world stage, Team Canada's men's soccer team will play its first ever round of 16 game at the FIFA World Cup this weekend. The Canadians will face Morocco and Houston tomorrow. This will mark the second straight World Cup featuring a showdown between Canada and Morocco. And number 30th, Canada advanced to the round of 16 with that 1-0 win over South Africa. It was Canada's first appearance in a World Cup knockout game, so we'll be cheering them on tomorrow.
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1: It is Friday, the third day of July. Okay, a couple of somber, kind of eerie things we'll discuss right off the bat. So it was this day, 1969. Brian Jones, the co-founder and original guitarist of the Rolling Stones, was found dead in a swimming pool in his home at the age of 27. So it was an accidental drowning. He was the first prominent member of what became known as the 27 Club. Then, 2 years later, July 3rd, 1971, Jim Morrison of The Doors died in Paris at the age of 27 of heart failure, which the 27 Club and them passing away the same date, only a few years apart, has, of course, been dissected and discussed ever since. Lightening it up a little bit, the original Back to the Future was released this day, 1985, opened in theaters and immediately kind of became one of the most beloved films of all time, of all decade. It was one of the most popular films, too. It grossed $381 million on just a $19 million budget, and it still holds up really well, too. Birthdays today, we will start with one of the cinema greats, Tom Cruise. I mean, he's got too big of a resume to even go through. Tom Cruise is 64 today. Andrea Barber, who she played Kimmy Gibbler in Full House. Kimmy Gibbler is turning the big 5-0 today. My goodness. Talk show stud Montel Williams, he turns 70 today. And you might not know the name, but Yardley Smith, you know her voice. She voices Lisa Simpson on The Simpsons. She's 62 today, so she's been doing the show forever, voicing Lisa. She's worth $85 million. Not a bad gig if you can get it. First look at news for the day. I've got that coming up for you in about a minute. And then Friday fun facts coming up after 6:30.
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3: There are a lot

0: Alberta.ca. A new pipeline to the BC coast is being proposed by the Alberta government. It would run from a small community northeast of Edmonton to a terminal south of Vancouver. The project has already gotten support from the federal government. The new pipeline would transport 1 million barrels per day of oil to global markets. A Wallaceburg man is on his way back home after a long trek to raise awareness and money for kids battling cancer. 77-year-old Don Wells is a cancer survivor himself. He rode a motor scooter 700 kilometers from Walpole Island to Parliament Hill as part of Don's journey of hope for cancer. Wells says he's still tallying, but he believes approximately $6,300 was raised for the Make-A-Wish Foundation. And there was a rescue mission at Agris Cooperative Limited in Lakeshore last night. Emergency crews were called to the company's property on Lions Club Road for a worker who was trapped inside a structure. No update yet on that worker's condition. Tigers lost 10-4 on the road against the Rangers. And the last two games in Canada at the World Cup were played last night. Portugal beat Croatia 2-1, while Switzerland won 2-0 against Algeria. The other game saw Spain beat Austria. There's a slight chance of showers throughout the day. It'll feel like 45 with the humidity. Tonight, chance of rain, low 21. And looking at our weekend, tomorrow will be cloudy, possibly an afternoon thunderstorm, high of 32. And Sunday, same thing, could see some showers with a high of 28. For more on these and other stories, you can visit cknewstoday.ca.
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1: How are you feeling right now? Because if you're feeling burnt out, I might have a solution for you. Apparently, one of the hot new wellness trends are called rest clubs. And it's pretty straightforward. People get together just to gather in a park and lay down and rest. Lay down clubs. They're really taking off in bigger cities like New York. Sometimes if they're feeling really fancy, there'll be things like a guided meditation or breathing. You can take a nap even. They welcome that. So like I said, it's really taking off in bigger cities right now. There's one lay down club in New York. About 40 people showed up for the first meetup in Central Park, but more than 700 people have already signed up for future events, so this thing's taken off. The organizer of this whole lay-down club says she created it. She came up with the idea because she wants people to stop feeling guilty about just taking a break, even if it's only for a few minutes. So she says it's especially popular with like Gen Zers who need a break from the hustle. We always hear Gen Z is very into the work-life balance kind of thing. Lay-down clubs could take off. I should get a head start if I had any business wits about me. Get a head start, set one up in Kingston Park. I get the message. I'm behind the message, whatever. I feel like laying down, first of all, laying down with a bunch of strangers surrounding me would do like the opposite of relaxing me, though. I would not like that at all. And you really do need to sign up and pay for this, a lay down club. I will tell you for free. I'll do you a solid. It's called a couch, and you probably already have one.
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1: CKSY weather, a little sunshine on and off right now to start, but starting later this morning and all day, there's a very slight chance we could see a shower. We'll feel like 43 today with the humidity, the heat warning still in effect. Tonight, chance of rain, low of 25, and there's a slight chance of showers all weekend, actually. A high of 35 tomorrow, high of 28 on Sunday, which should start a little bit of a cool down for us. Not yet, though. It's feeling like 34 out there in Chatham-Kent with Taylor on 94.3 CKSY.

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1: Malcolm in the Middle, ruffling some feathers. The actor who played Malcolm, Frankie Muniz, got some people talking online. They are not happy with his divorce announcement. So it was announced Frankie and his wife Paige are getting divorced after 6 years of marriage. It was the way they announced it, though. They did a video announcement. So it was Frankie, his soon-to-be ex-wife, and their five-year-old son dancing together. It was like a lighthearted thing. He captioned it, "Who says you can't stay best friends with your baby mama?" And said they were separated for a while and will officially be divorcing. People did not like the idea of a chipper divorce announcement video. They want you to be miserable and divorced like they are. A lot of people found it insensitive and tacky given the context. He was getting so much flack, Frankie deleted it. He scrubbed it from the internet and then just uploaded like the standard celebrity divorce post with a photo of them and a caption about how difficult it was. They'll always be friends, yada, yada, yada. So his wife also put out a statement defending him, saying, "Divorce is bad, sure. We're not excited about it, but we're two adults who know we will be on the same team." The people on the internet, they're going to bully them so hard they're going to end up getting back together after all is said and done. I, for one, am here for the idea of a divorce announcement video. I think it's funny. They're both into it, whatever. We got to normalize announcements for unhappy things, too, because every time you go on social media, everyone's announcing good things. You'll be having the worst day ever. You open up Facebook, you see your neighbor showing off his new boat. He's on vacation in Bora Bora. I say good for them for kind of normalizing this kind of thing, but a lot of people did not like it. It's Friday, which means I've got a batch of fun facts for you coming up after 6:30.
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1: It's Alana with an update from cknewstoday.ca. A new pipeline to the BC coast is being proposed by the Alberta government. It would run from a small community northeast of Edmonton to a terminal south of Vancouver. The project has already gotten some support from the feds. The pipeline would transport 1 million barrels per day of oil to global markets. A Wallaceburg man is on his way back home after a long trek to raise awareness and money for kids battling cancer. 77-year-old Don Wells is a cancer survivor himself. He rode a motor scooter 700 kilometers from Walpole Island to Parliament Hill as part of Don's Journey of Hope for Cancer. Wells says the tally is still going on, but he believes around $6,300 was raised for the Make-A-Wish Foundation. There was a rescue mission at Agris Cooperative Limited in Lakeshore last night. Emergency crews were called to the company's property on Lions Club Road for a worker who was trapped inside a structure. No update yet on that worker's condition. Tigers lost 10-4 on the road against the Rangers, and the last two games in Canada at the World Cup were played last night. Portugal will be moving forward along with Switzerland. The other game saw Spain beat Austria. There's a slight chance of showers throughout the day. It'll feel like 45 today with the humidity. Tonight, chance of rain, low of 21. And for our weekend, tomorrow it'll be cloudy, possibly an afternoon thunderstorm, high of 32 tomorrow. And then Sunday, same thing, could see a shower with a high of 28. For more on these and other stories, you can head to cknewstoday.ca.
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1: Is that a fact?
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0: Are you ready for the most jaw-dropping, brain-bending, wait, what? 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
4: All right, I'll start with one for all my word nerds out there. Polish, or Polish, is the only word in the English language that changes its meaning and pronunciation when it's capitalized. Polish or Polish. I thought there'd be more out there, but no, that's the only one. Sticking on the word theme, if you spell out every number, 8 is the first number alphabetically, 0 is the last, and 1 billion is the first number that has a B in it. Who was so bored they did the math on that one? The most used spice in North America, peppercorns. Peppercorn is the most used spice in the U.S. and Canada. Mustard comes in at second, which I imagine peppercorn has that title by a margin, though. Then comes in mustard. Everyone in North Korea named Kim Jong-un has to legally change their name once he took power because it's illegal to have the same name as the supreme leader. He's just making up laws over there. See, that's why not everyone can be supreme leader, because that's the kind of stuff I might try and pull. There can only be one of me. Next fact for you, we're an impatient bunch apparently, because there's a 4-second rule, which is the amount of time the average internet user will wait for a page to load before leaving and going to another site. Only 4 seconds we're given it. We move on to the next website. We're not even giving it a chance, man. And last Friday fun fact for you, Viagra was initially developed to help relieve pain from spasms in the coronary arteries. It didn't work, but in the test, the researchers discovered its side effects and quickly made it that the main purpose. I'm glad they gave that a chance, at least.
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4: CKSY weather looking nice out there right now, but there is a very slight chance of showers starting later this morning. A humidex of 43 today. Tonight, little higher chance we'll see some rain, low of 25. Then same thing all weekend, slight chance of showers, otherwise partly cloudy, high of 32 tomorrow. Then things start to cool down slightly on Sunday with a high of 28. Right now in CK, it feels like 34 with Bruno on 94.3 CKSY.

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0: Chad and Kent's number one way to wake up. 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
1: Tuesday feels like a lifetime ago at this point, but I'd be amiss not to mention the OG Pizza Office of the Week that I visited on Tuesday. I'm going to call them my new friends, Moran Family Dentistry on Grand Ave. So all summer long, we'll be visiting different offices, workplaces, and whatnot, delivering the teams a pizza lunch from OG Pizza. So it's funny, I don't know if I'm violating HIPAA here, but my boss, Jay Poole, that's his dentist. So the whole time, I'm like, you've seen such a vulnerable side of my boss. Like, give me the tea, you know? They were great, though, over at Moran. This coming Tuesday, we will be off to Western Equipment. I'm excited because that's one of the places I drive by 7 million times a day, it feels like. I'm always like, what goes on in there? I want to go in. This is kind of like mini field trips for us now that I'm saying it out loud. 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

0: Wells is a cancer survivor himself. He rode a motor scooter 700 kilometers from Walpole Island to Parliament Hill as part of Dawn's Journey of Hope for Cancer. Wells says he's still tallying, but he believes approximately $6,300 was raised for the Make-A-Wish Foundation. And there was a rescue mission at Agris Cooperative Limited in Lakeshore last night. Emergency crews were called to the company's property on Lions Club Road for a worker who was trapped inside a structure. No update yet on that worker's condition. Tigers lost 10-4 on the road against the Rangers. And the last two games in Canada at the World Cup were played last night. Portugal beat Croatia 2-1, while Switzerland won 2-0 against Algeria. The other game saw Spain beat Austria. There's a slight chance of showers throughout the day. It'll feel like 45 with the humidity. Tonight, chance of rain, low 21. And looking at our weekend, tomorrow will be cloudy, possibly an afternoon thunderstorm, high of 32. And Sunday, same thing, could see some showers with a high of 28. For more on these and other stories, you can visit cknewstoday.ca.
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1: This is kind of an impromptu-ish thing. I'm in the market for a new vehicle. The Bronco might not be with us too much longer. I might make the switch. I've driven Ford all my life. I'm sorry to all my Ford people out there. I might be the end of an era. I'm looking at Nissans right now. My dad worked at Ford's. That's why we've been a Ford family, but he supports this move. I guess a big switch for me. If you drive a Nissan, let me know how it is. I don't know the difference between the cars. No one on earth knows less about cars than I do. 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I don't know, man. 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Like, it all feels the same to me. They work so hard at the dealership to sell it, too. Like, believe me, you don't have to put that much effort into it for me. I'm trying to most into what colors they got. I'm looking at that, all the colors online, the colors available. So now the hard part, I got to figure out, like, the trade-in value, all that kind of stuff for the Bronco. So we'll see. I don't know what to make of it. I don't know if I'm ready to make the switch, but like I said, if you drive a Nissan, let me know how it is. Tomorrow, though, your warning, 10 a.m., stay off the road, taking a Nissan for a test spin, baby.
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1: CKSY weather, a little sunshine to start, but starting later this morning and all day, there's a very slight chance we could see a shower. It'll feel like 43 today with the humidity, that heat warning still in effect. Tonight, chance of rain, low of 25, and there's a slight chance of showers all weekend, actually. A high of 35 tomorrow, 28 on Sunday, which should start a little bit of a cool down for us. Long way to go there. It feels like 36 out there in Chatham-Kent. 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
1: Well, it officially happened or is happening. I'm on CNN right now. They got their live updates page. An event believed to be the rehearsal dinner last night kicked off Taylor and Travis's wedding festivities ahead of today's big celebration at Madison Square Garden. Then today is believed to be the actual wedding. It'll feature a cocktail hour, wedding celebration this afternoon, then the reception this evening. You know, just your typical wedding at Madison Square Garden. Although lots of rumors and beliefs, they are already married technically, and it's more of a celebration today. One thing's for sure, the celebrities are out in full force right now. A whole bunch of famous faces seen heading into Madison Square Garden yesterday and today. They got fans gathered around the arena too, hoping to see something. I don't know what, any kind of glimpse of the action, I guess. In the midst of all this wedding planning, it did come out too that Taylor and Travis donated $26 million to charities ahead of the wedding. So they pledged millions to some children's hospital, food banks, educational programs in advance of their big day. So here we are. It did get me thinking, too. Obviously, we have covered all things Travis and Taylor for a while up until this point, and I was reminiscing on when this story first got started, and it's just taken off since then. When they first were reported dating, she was in the middle of the Eras Tour. He was playing football. It was all very fresh. September 24th, 2023 was the first time they went public. She was spotted at a Chiefs game, so I went into the vault. I dig deep, you guys. I found the first ever time we talked about them on air nearly 3 years ago. Let's see if any of our thoughts changed.
2: The NFL was buzzing yesterday, and it wasn't just because the Lions are kicking butt.
3: It was because Taylor Swift was at Arrowhead Stadium to see the Kansas City Chiefs take on the Chicago Bears.
1: To see her man,
3: Travis Kelce. So it is true. Sitting beside his mother.
1: Yeah, in the little fancy private box. And then this was like the launch of it all.
3: This was it. Yesterday, she was there wearing Chiefs gear, everything.
1: I opened my phone. So there we are. They grow up so fast. Taylor and Travis expected to officially get hitched at Madison Square Garden later today. Hopefully no red flags there. We have them here, though. Got another round of relationship red flags for you to weigh in on coming up after 7:30.
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1: It's Alana with an update from cknewstoday.ca. A new pipeline to the BC coast is being proposed by the Alberta government. It would run from a small community northeast of Edmonton to a terminal south of Vancouver. The project has already gotten some support from the feds. The pipeline would transport 1 million barrels per day of oil to global markets. A Wallaceburg man is on his way back home after a long trek to raise awareness and money for kids battling cancer. 77-year-old Don Wells is a cancer survivor himself. He rode a motor scooter 700 kilometers from Walpole Island to Parliament Hill as part of Don's Journey of Hope for Cancer. Wells says the tally is still going on, but he believes around $6,300 was raised for the Make-A-Wish Foundation. There was a rescue mission at Agris Cooperative Limited in Lakeshore last night. Emergency crews were called to the company's property on Lions Club Road for a worker who was trapped inside a structure. No update yet on that worker's condition. Tigers lost 10-4 on the road against the Rangers, and the last two games in Canada at the World Cup were played last night. Portugal will be moving forward along with Switzerland. The other game saw Spain beat Austria. There's a slight chance of showers throughout the day. It'll feel like 45 today with the humidity. Tonight, chance of rain, low of 21. And for our weekend, tomorrow it'll be cloudy, possibly an afternoon thunderstorm, high of 32 tomorrow. And then Sunday, same thing, could see a shower with a high of 28. For more on these and other stories, you can head to cknewstoday.ca.
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2: Fridays around here means we do a round of relationship red flags. Read a situation that was texted into us, get you to weigh in on whether you think it's a red flag, maybe you think it's a green flag, maybe you think it's no flag at all. We call them yellow flags around here. So this one says, I went on a first date with a guy. There was no chivalry at all. He didn't pull my chair out, didn't open my car door, didn't make sure I got in safe to my front door before driving off. Am I expecting too much with these things, or is it a red flag? Man had no chivalry. What do you think? Text me the Pizza Tonight studio line, 519-354-8684. Just those little things, those little touches, he wasn't doing them. Those are like the old school habits, you know? I'm going to say yellow flag. Like, some guys might do these things, but I don't know. I feel like in this day and age, if a man went to open my car door, I'd be like, what are you lost? Don't you know where your driver's side is? Not that it's right or wrong. If you expect these things, I don't think you're ever expecting too much, but it's tough. Because then I'm like, can you bring that up? Is that something you bring up and say, I like these things? I don't know. I guess you could bring it up. If it's important to you, I think you should bring it up. So no chivalry. So this one says, I went on a first date with a guy. He didn't do things like pull out my chair, open my car door for me, make sure I got in safe to my front door before driving off. Am I expecting too much with these things, or is it a red flag? What do you think? Red flag, green flag, no flag at all. Maybe it's a yellow flag for you. 519-354-8684. Go over your answers just before 8 o'clock.
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2: CKSY weather, it's looking pretty nice out there right now, but apparently there is a very slight chance of showers starting a little later this morning. Humidex of 43 today. Tonight, a little higher chance we'll see some rain, low of 25. Then same thing all weekend, slight chance of showers, otherwise partly cloudy. High of 32 tomorrow, then things cool down slightly on Sunday with a high of 28. Right now it feels like 36 in Chatham-Kent with Olivia Dean on 94.3 CKSY. I could

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2: Another Friday, another round of relationship red flags gets you to weigh in on the Pizza Tonight studio line, 519-354-8684. Thoughts on this one that was texted into us. It says, I went on a first date with a guy and there was no chivalry at all. He didn't pull my chair out, didn't open my car door, did not make sure I got in safe to my front door before driving off. Am I expecting too much with these things or is this a red flag? So I gave it a yellow flag, I think. A little bit of a mixed reaction coming in on the text line. Michael says green flag. How come she didn't open his door or pull his chair out? Maybe he's nervous or new to the dating scene. Another texter giving it a big red flag says the first date is for making a great first impression. If he's already not doing these things, it's only going to get worse and no one should have to train a man to be polite. Run while you can. We got a first time texter. Hello and welcome. Who weighed in and says it's a red flag 100%. Laura says it's no flag at all. This girl's living in the past expecting these things. Randy kind of sums up my thoughts. He says it depends on how old he was. If it was younger, no flag, but if it's an older gentleman, it's a little bit of a red flag, which I don't know. It's hard to say. I kind of agree with. If it's important to this woman, she has her standards, and those are her standards. Not for me to say whether it's right or wrong, but I do kind of feel like it's generational. Like sometimes things like that just kind of die out and evolve. So I feel like we're not seeing that stuff as much anymore. I don't know. Tough to say. Thank you so much for the text, though. We do this every Friday. If you ever have a situation you want us to dissect, just send us a message. I think I still got a little chivalry because I'm going to give you a chance to win a Paisano's pizza with a water cooler question coming up after 8 o'clock.
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2: It's Alana with what you need to know from cknewstoday.ca. A new pipeline to the BC coast is being proposed by the Alberta government. It would run from a small community northeast of Edmonton to a terminal south of Vancouver. The project has already gotten support from the federal government. The new pipeline would transport 1 million barrels per day of oil to

0: Night, Portugal beat Croatia 2-1, while Switzerland won 2-0 against Algeria. The other game saw Spain beat Austria. There's a slight chance of showers throughout the day. It'll feel like 45 with the humidity. Tonight, chance of rain, low 21. And looking at our weekend, tomorrow will be cloudy, possibly an afternoon thunderstorm, high of 32. And Sunday, same thing, could see some showers with a high of 28. For more on these and other stories, you can visit cknewstoday.ca.
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Got your chance to win a Paisano's Pizza coming up with the water cooler question of the day. That's after a throwback from the Backstreet Boys on 94.3 CKSY.

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1: Let me ask you one more question.
0: Time for the big brains to go to work. It's the water cooler question of the day.
2: 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So we're buying a lot of it. I will give you a clue. It is a food product. Good morning. You're up first. What do you think it is?
3: Is it coffee?
2: Not coffee. Keep trying for me. North Americans buy 1.1 million of this every single day. It is a food product. It comes in a box. 1.1 million of this every single day. What do you think that is?
3: Is it a Big Mac?
2: No, keep trying. Good guess. North Americans buy 1.1 million of this every single day. It's a food product. It comes in a box like 99% of the time. If you have kids, you're probably buying more than this. 1.1 million of this. So we're buying a lot of it. Good morning. Give me your guess.
4: Kraft dinner.
2: You got it. It was boxes of mac and cheese, 1.1 million bought every single day. Who is this?
4: Tammy.
2: Tammy, what are you up to this morning?
4: Just getting ready for work.
2: Oh, can you say where you work, Tammy?
4: No.
2: Fair enough, fair enough. You get any time off this week for the holiday or?
4: No, I didn't.
2: What about your weekend? Got the weekend clear?
4: Yes, ma'am.
2: Awesome. Any big plans?
4: No, actually, it's just a relaxing weekend.
2: Oh, that's nice, especially with this weather, right? 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Tammy, stay on the line for me. I'm going to get you hooked up with that pizza, all right?
4: Okay.
2: Congrats to Tammy, the winner today. North Americans buying 1.1 million boxes of mac cheese every single day. We can't get enough of this stuff. It's your water cooler question of the day, and it's brought to you by Paisanos.
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6: CKSY weather, sunshine for the first little bit of our morning, then around 9 o'clock and all day, there's a slight chance of showers. It'll feel like 43 with that heat warning still in effect today. Tonight, little higher chance of showers, low of 25. Then there's a slight chance of showers all weekend, actually, high of 35 tomorrow, 28 on Sunday, which should start a slight cool down for us. It feels like 36 out there right now. With the latest from the bride-to-be, it's Taylor Swift, I Knew It, I Knew You, on 94.3 CKSY. 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
1: Miley there with Party in the USA, but more like Party in Canada, am I right? Big weekend for Canadian sports fans. Of course, Team Canada will play its first ever round of 16 game at the FIFA World Cup this weekend. Canadians going to face Morocco. They'll be playing in Houston tomorrow. This will mark the second straight World Cup featuring a showdown between Canada and Morocco, so a little bit of a revenge game there, thickening the plot. What a ride it's been. A historic run for Canada. Number 30th Canada advanced to the round of 16 with that 1-0 win over South Africa a few days ago. Canada's first ever appearance in a World Cup knockout game. They played their first FIFA game on home soil as well during this tournament. It'll be their first round of 16 game, obviously. So tomorrow the game is at 1 p.m., which also a heads up if you're heading out. I'm sure the bars and restaurants will be busy for that. I know in London, I was just reading, in London they're hosting a watch party at Victoria Park. Thousands of people, around 5,000 people they're expecting to see there. So we will be cheering them on as Canada plays its first round of 16 game at FIFA tomorrow afternoon. Go Canada!
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1: It's Alana with an update from CKNewsToday.ca. A new pipeline to the BC coast is being proposed by the Alberta government. It would run from a small community northeast of Edmonton to a terminal south of Vancouver. The project has already gotten some support from the feds. The pipeline would transport 1 million barrels per day of oil to global markets. A Wallaceburg man is on his way back home after a long trek to raise awareness and money for kids battling cancer. 77-year-old Don Wells is a cancer survivor himself. He rode a motor scooter 700 kilometers from Walpole Island to Parliament Hill as part of Don's Journey of Hope for Cancer. Wells says the tally is still going on, but he believes around $6,300 was raised for the Make-A-Wish Foundation. There was a rescue mission at Agris Cooperative Limited in Lakeshore last night. Emergency crews were called to the company's property on Lions Club Road for a worker who was trapped inside a structure. No update yet on that worker's condition. Tigers lost 10-4 on the road against the Rangers, and the last two games in Canada at the World Cup were played last night. Portugal will be moving forward along with Switzerland. The other game saw Spain beat Austria. There's a slight chance of showers throughout the day. It'll feel like 45 today with the humidity. Tonight, chance of rain, low of 21. And for our weekend, tomorrow it'll be cloudy, possibly an afternoon thunderstorm, high of 32 tomorrow. And then Sunday, same thing, could see a shower with a high of 28. For more on these and other stories, you can head to cknewstoday.ca.
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1: We talked about this idea a few weeks ago. I'm not even sure what brought it up, but the idea of a time capsule for Chatham Kent and what we would put in it. I guess south of the border, they'll be doing a big one this weekend for the 4th of July. They're also celebrating their 250th birthday, so it's even more of a big to-do for them this year's July 4th holiday. U.S. is bearing a time capsule to mark the holiday. It's a 900-pound stainless steel cylinder that will go into the ground tomorrow in Philadelphia, near where the Declaration of Independence was signed in Philly. Get this, though. It's not supposed to be open for another 250 years. So the year 2276, which both of them to think mankind will still be around them, but I digress. People in 2076, they will get a taste of what American culture was like for their ancestors in the year 2020. Now they got me confused. The year 2026, so 250 years from now, all 50 states put stuff in it. Again, it's 900 pounds. So just some of the things included in the American time capsule. Wisconsin, they put a feather from a bald eagle. Ohio has a piece of fabric that's from one of the wings of the airplanes built by the Wright brothers. That's pretty cool. California went in a different direction. They asked ChatGPT the question, write me a prediction of what California will be like in 250 years, and printed out its response, put that in there. Another state added an iPhone. Arkansas has cookies that it's famous for. They put a recipe in there. Oklahoma put a pin in when Oklahoma City Thunder won the NBA championship last year. They put a championship ring in there. They said that's the best we have to offer. Other ideas that were discarded was an American football, because I guess they doubt it will last 250 years underground. Is any of this stuff lasting, though? I don't know. What do I know? Pretty cool, though. Massive time capsule being buried tomorrow in the States for the 4th of July.
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1: CKSY weather. Slight chance of showers starting a little later this morning. A humidex of 43 today. Tonight, a little higher chance we'll see some rain. Low of 25. And then same thing all weekend. There's a slight chance of showers, otherwise partly cloudy. High of 32 tomorrow. Then things start to cool down a little bit on Sunday with a high of 28. Right now in CK, it feels like 38 with Tame Impala and Jenny. 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
1: CKSY. A few big events to check out this weekend. We got Chatham Rib Fest back in Tecumseh Park for another year. So that's kicking off today, goes through Sunday. Live music. They got their kids zone set up, a bike show, and of course, several rib vendors from across the region. I was just doing my research, checking their Facebook page out. They got the full schedule of events and all the details on their social media. If you go, tell me how it is. And also tomorrow, perfect for the kids, Blenheim Children's Fest happening at Talbot Trail Place. Lots going on there. Family-friendly event, features a whole bunch of activities, crafts, music, face painting, interactive activities. They got vendors. When we talked to Debbie Brush about it earlier this week, she was naming off all this stuff. I was like, man, that sounds fun. The Children's Fest and adults who act like Children's Fest, more like it. Should be a blast, though, for the family. It's free to attend, but they will be accepting donation. Again, that's at Talbot Trail Place, Blenheim's Children's Fest tomorrow, 9 till 2. Have fun, whatever you get up to this weekend.
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1: CKSY weather, there's a slight chance of showers throughout the day. Humidex of 43 today. Tonight, a little higher chance we'll see some rain, low of 25. Then same thing all weekend, slight chance of showers, otherwise partly cloudy. High of 32 tomorrow, then things cool down a little bit on Sunday with a high of 28. Right now in Chatham, Kent, it feels like 38 out there.
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Shawn Mendes with Justin Bieber there, who just released a live version of his Coachella set from a couple of weeks ago. I 10 out of 10 recommend listening to it if you like Justin Bieber and you like live albums. 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
1: Well, the season of socializing is upon us, and if you find yourself in just mind-numbing conversation in the midst of the summer fun, it might be actually beneficial for you. Some new research found that having, quote, boring conversation is actually really good for us. A big psychological study revealed that people who actually engage in what they thought was going to be boring conversation found it much more enjoyable than they expected, but that conversation was actually doing their mental and physical health pretty good. So they had a bunch of people, and I love learning about how they do these studies. They had a bunch of people engage in topics identified as boring, which has me laughing. So things like math, the stock market, cats, vegan diets, and nonfiction books. Those are apparently boring topics. They talked about those things with strangers, and a majority said afterwards they had a much better time than they thought they would. And researchers found that ultimately just being like engaged in that conversation was what mattered, and connecting with someone. And since us as humans are social creatures by nature, even a boring topic was still a connection and help us kind of become a lifelong learner, which is obviously very important. I mean, that's what life is, right? 98% just boring conversation. I love mundane topics. Then again, I also love talking about cats and vegan diets, but no, I love it. Like, I love kind of like boring conversation. I don't know. New research showing that, quote, boring conversation actually has a lot of benefits for us. Am I doing anything to help the cause right now?
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Alex Sampson there with Misery. I'm hoping you don't feel either of these things this weekend. It's Lovely the Band up next with Broken, and it's on 94.3 CKSY.

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1: Time now for our exit poll. Of course, the story that I'm sure we'll be hearing about all weekend. Buckle up, the Taylor and Travis wedding. I want your thoughts on it. Do you care about Taylor and Travis's wedding? So your options are nope, couldn't care less, tell me when it's over. Yes, I'm really into it, or don't really care, but it'll be fun to see some of the updates. Hey, maybe you just love, you like following along with it. Maybe you're a Swiftie, maybe you're sick of the whole spectacle. No judgment either way. I mean, you can't escape it right now. It's all over social media, all over your radio. So people clearly do care to some degree. I'm taking the fact that I'm into Taylor out of the equation. I feel like I'd still be into it. I like events where we're all kind of talking about it, even if some of that chatter is pure hatred, I'm sure. No different, I guess, than people being into the royal wedding and that kind of stuff. Escapism, really, is what I like to call it. Do you care about Taylor and Travis's wedding? Nope, couldn't care less, tell me when it's over. Yes, I'm really into it, or I don't really care, but it'll be fun to see some of the updates. Let me know. It's your exit poll, 94.3CKSY.com. And good news or bad news, depending how you answer, we'll have a full recap for you on Monday.
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1: CKSY weather, slight chance we'll see some showers throughout the day. We'll feel like 45 with the humidity. Tonight, slight chance of rain, low of 21. Tomorrow, cloudy, possibly an afternoon thunderstorm, high of 32. And Sunday, same thing. We could see a shower with a high of 28. It's Benson Boone up next on 94.3 CKSY.

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1: Another week in the books for CK Mornings. I am sticking around till noon again today, but thank you for a full week of fun mornings. Man, this week, I don't know about you, I feel like it dragged a little. I think having the day off in the middle made things kind of weird, plus the heat. I'm delusional, you guys. I'm losing it. Been fun holding down the fort with you, but Chris is back on Monday. I'm sure we'll hear about how his few days off were, his birthday week. Catch you up on everything that happened over the weekend. I've got Out of Orbit 640 Monday morning. I almost said my grand goodbyes there, but no, not quite done yet. I will meet you back here in about 15 minutes.
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0: Chatham Kent's best music for your workday, 94.3 CKSY, just released this morning the schedule for the Canadian Baseball League All-Star Game coming up at Fergie Jenkins Field in a few weeks. So it's Saturday, July 11th and Sunday the 12th. Just bustling the whole weekend. So Saturday, lots going on. It kicks off at noon. They're going to be having the Family Fun Zone on Tweedsmere. It's free to attend. Games, activities, celebrity meet and greet, live music. Then into the afternoon, some competitions. And Saturday, we'll wrap up with the CBL Home Run Derby at Fergie Jenkins Field. And some fireworks after, too. I can't wait for that. Then Sunday, that's not all. But wait, there's more. Sunday, the Free Fun Zone opens again at 11 in the morning. And of course, Sunday afternoon is the big CBL All-Star Game. So it's going to be a fun weekend in Chatham, bringing fans too from all over the province, which is so cool. The Barnstormers have that full schedule up on their social media. All-Star Game coming to town the weekend of July 11th. We'll see you there.
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0: CKSY weather, partly sunny today, slight chance of showers, it'll feel like 43 with the humidity. Tonight, chance of rain, low of 25, then partly cloudy all weekend with a slight chance of showers, high of 32 tomorrow and 28 on Sunday.
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And Amber Lee is actually going to be chatting with him this afternoon, so be listening for that after 1 o'clock, and we'll have that video on our Facebook as well.

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0: 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It's Alana, and it officially happened, or it is happening. I'm not even sure. I'm on the CNN website right now. They got their live updates page for the Taylor Travis wedding. An event believed to be the rehearsal dinner last night kicked off the wedding festivities ahead of today's big celebration at Madison Square Garden. So today is believed to be the actual wedding. They're going to have a cocktail hour later this afternoon, the wedding celebration, and then a reception this evening. You know, just your typical everyday wedding. Nothing to see here. Although there are lots of rumors and beliefs. They're already married, technically. This is kind of just the formal celebration. One thing's for sure, I've been liking seeing the celebrity spottings. Of course, no surprise. The celebrities are out in full force right now. Very, very famous guest list. A whole bunch of famous faces seen heading into Madison Square Garden the last 24 hours. Fans, too, of course. The Swifties gathered around the arena hoping to see something. I don't know what. I guess any kind of glimpse of the action they could. In the midst of all this wedding planning, it did come out, too, that Taylor and Travis donated $26 million to charities ahead of their wedding. So they pledged millions to children's hospitals, food banks, educational programs just ahead of their big day. So here we are. I remember the first day Taylor was spotted at the Chiefs game about 3 years ago. They grow up so fast. Taylor and Travis expected to officially get hitched at Madison Square Garden later today.
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0: CKSY KSY weather. Partly sunny today. Slight chance of showers. It'll feel like 43 with the humidity. Tonight, chance of rain. Low of 25. Then partly cloudy all weekend with a slight chance of showers. High of 32 tomorrow and 28 on Sunday.
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Couple of farmers markets happening in CK this weekend. If you're looking for something to do, we've got the Wallaceburg Farmers Market from 8 till noon tomorrow in the municipal parking lot on James Street. And then Ridgetown has their farmers market tomorrow from 8 till noon as well. It's the Counting Crows and Vanessa Carlton up next on 94.3 CKSY.

0: 94.3 CKSY, it's Alana, and you might be getting excited. It's a big weekend for Canadian sports fans. Team Canada going to play their first ever round of 16 game at the FIFA World Cup this weekend. So Canadians are going to face off against Morocco. They're going to play in Houston tomorrow. This is going to mark the second straight World Cup featuring a showdown between Canada and Morocco. So that's brewing, a little revenge game to thicken the plot. What a ride it's been, man. A historic run for Canada. Number 30th Canada advanced to the round of 16 with that 1-0 win over South Africa a few days ago. That was Canada's first ever appearance in a World Cup knockout game. They played their first FIFA game ever on home soil. This is going to be, of course, their first round of 16 game. So a lot of first for the country during this tournament. Tomorrow, the game is at 1 in the afternoon, which also a heads up if you're heading out. I'm sure bars and restaurants will be busy for that. Let me tell you, the girl who started this whole thing a few weeks ago, not knowing anything about the World Cup, suddenly has FOMO. I'm like, I gotta get myself to a bar to watch that game. I know in London, they're hosting a watch party at Victoria Park, and thousands of people, around 5,000 people, they're expecting to go there. So we'll be cheering them on as Canada plays their first round of 16 game at FIFA tomorrow. Go Canada!
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0: KSY weather. Partly sunny today. Slight chance of showers. It'll feel like 43 with the humidity. Tonight, chance of rain. Low of 25. Then partly cloudy all weekend with a slight chance of showers. High of 32 tomorrow and 28 on Sunday.
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0: 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It's Alana, pretty much done for the day. What a week. I feel like we went through like the highs and lows of the week together. We had the Canada Day holiday, which was nice, but we had the oven-like temperatures outside. Thank you so much for hanging with me all week. Hope you had a good one and a good weekend. Listen to me going on about the work week. Forget about that. We're looking ahead to the weekend. If you're looking for things to keep busy, don't forget Rib Fest kicks off today in Chatham. Then tomorrow, the Blenheim Children's Fest at Talbot Trail Place from 9 till 2. Sounds like it'll be a lot of fun for the whole family. Have a fun weekend. The gang's back together on Monday, CK Mornings. Chris is back. Looking forward to it. Amberlee's up next, and I will talk to you then. Cheers.
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1: With an update from cknewstoday.ca, I'm Jaron Vecchio. A Wallaceburg man has been charged after allegedly punching and choking their partner. Officers arrested the man yesterday after a report was made. According to police, the accused also threatened the victim with a hammer. The man faces 3 counts of assault and 1 count of uttering threats. What started as a routine call for CK police turned into a trip to Chatham's hospital. At around noon yesterday, officers responded to an alarm at a building on Queen's Line. According to police, they found a man inside under mental and physical distress. After arresting him, they brought him to the Chatham Kent Health Alliance for medical care. You might want to check your bank account, as there's a chance you might have gotten a little bit of money. The first quarterly payment of the federal government's Canada Groceries and Essentials benefit were sent out today. In sports, a Chatham native is being inducted into the Canadian Basketball Hall of Fame. Miranda Iam is one of 10 people named to the class of 2026. She is a 3-time Olympian, representing Canada at the 2012, 2016, and 2020 Games. 2 Chatham Kent Barnstormers have been named starters for the upcoming Canadian Baseball League All-Star Game. Yushin Oda will be the starting third baseman for the Self All-Stars, while Austin Gurney will be one of the outfielders. The Barnstormers are also in action tonight as they're in London taking on the majors. Now the forecast. We remain under a heat warning as it will be sunny and hot this afternoon. There's also a chance of showers, risk of a thunderstorm, high of 34. The chance of showers and a risk of a thunderstorm will continue for tonight with a low of 21. Cloudy with a chance of showers and a risk of a thunderstorm for tomorrow, high of 32. And cloudy with a chance of showers on Sunday, high of 28. I'm Jaron Vecchio. For more on these and other stories, visit cknewstoday.ca.
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It's all about Taylor and Travis this weekend. Wedding Palooza, what they're calling it, happening at Madison Square Garden starting tonight. Here's Taylor and Nancy Hero on 94.3 CKSY.

0: 94.3 CKSY. Good afternoon. It's Amberly. I am realizing our six-year-old daughter is starting to like some of the same stuff as me. It's really cool, especially when it comes to like shows and music. She's been listening to Lizzo and Alessia Cara. I took her to her first concert at Caesars Windsor a couple years ago to see Alessia. This morning, it really hit me because she was watching Bananas in Pajamas, and I grew up watching that, although this new version is completely different. It's very modern and computerized, but she's into like The Wizard of Oz and Wicked, and The Sandlot is a big thing for her. And that's like, we've got that movie poster in our basement. It's one of my favorites. And it's fun when you can start sharing interests with your kids, right? The Sandlot, I think she just loves it for this one scene, this kissing scene, you know, where Squints is like fake drowning to get the hot lifeguard to give him mouth to mouth. Yeah, she loves that part. Probably having a crush on Squints like some of us did as kids, and I'm totally okay with it. Loving this stage.
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0: 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Canceling weather, that heat warning remains in effect. A mix of sun and cloud today, a chance of showers and thunderstorms, a high of 34, feeling like 45. Slight chance of showers tonight with a low of 21. Cloudy tomorrow, a slight chance of more showers, a high of 32, feeling like 41 with the humidex.
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There's a couple farmers markets happening in Chatham, Kent this weekend, in Wallaceburg tomorrow from 8 until noon, in the municipal parking lot on James Street. 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Olivia Dean now on CKSY.

0: 94.3 CKSY. Good afternoon. It's Amberly. It's going to be another busy weekend for our summer road crew. They're out at all the big events and festivals across Chatham Kent throughout the summer. They're going to be out at Ribfest kicking off tonight in Tecumseh Park in Chatham. Blenheim's Children's Festival tomorrow, back at Dresden Raceway on Sunday as well. They're there every week for the harness racing season. Be sure to say, hey, we've got a great group this year. Stop by and say hi, and you could win some free prizes thanks to Battery Boy, CK Tubs and Taps, Leon's and Taylor's Fish and Chips. 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All the event details there for the whole summer at 94.3CKSY.com.
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4: CKSI weather, that heat warning remains in effect. A mix of sun and cloud today, a chance of showers and thunderstorms, a high of 34, feeling like 45. Slight chance of showers tonight with a low of 21. Cloudy tomorrow, a slight chance of more showers, a high of 32, feeling like 41 with the Humidex.
5: 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If you need a

Preston Pablo has a new EP out today called Almost Always. This is the song that really kicked off his career. We're going to be talking with Preston after Flowers Need Rain on CKSY.

0: Joining us today is one of Canada's biggest pop success stories. From growing up in Timmins, Ontario, to becoming a Juno Award-winning artist, hundreds of millions of streams worldwide. We have hits like Flowers Need Rain, Dance Alone. More recently, we're spinning 'Cause I Do from the new EP, Almost Always, which is out today. So we are so excited. Preston Pablo, thanks for hanging out with us today.
1: Let's go. Thank you for having me. Glad to be here.
0: Of course. So I know you're living in Toronto now, but if you were back home in Northern Ontario, what is the first thing that you're doing?
1: Well, it's funny you say that because I drove up to Timmins yesterday.
0: Did you?
1: I'm in Timmins right now. Yeah. To answer your question, the first thing I would do is usually like come out to my camp, which is where I'm at right now. I'm actually in like the back bunk room of my camper that I grew up camping in with my family. So that's like one of the first things that I would do when I'm in Timmins, and I'm currently doing it right now.
0: I love it. We've got a family cottage kind of up that way in Espanola, over near Sudbury. And it's just beautiful up there. Love it.
1: Yeah, it's like there's something about being in nature anywhere like is amazing, but when you're like in nature and you're kind of like you're secluded, I don't know, I grew up doing it, so it's always felt like this sense of comfort and peace for me. So the older I get, the more I try and do it.
0: For sure. So the new EP, Almost Always, is out today. You've said that it represents a new chapter for you. So when listeners are listening for the first time, what are you hoping that they hear? Maybe they haven't heard from you before.
1: Yeah, I mean, I'm hoping that there's a song that is for everyone on that EP. There's not a lot of songs, but what I'm happy about with this EP is I kind of feel like there's a good variety of vibes, as you can say. Like, there's some slower songs, there's some more upbeat songs, there's mid-tempo, there's a bit of everything for everyone, which I think is something I'm proud of. I want to be able to connect with whoever is out there. And I think this EP is a good stepping stone in doing that. So, yeah, if you've never heard me before, I think this is a good introduction to where I'm at right now personally in my life and as an artist and the sound that I've kind of been creating and working towards. This EP does a good job at representing that. So I think it's a good timepiece for where I'm at right now in my life as an artist.
0: For sure. And you described it as almost like a project where you stopped overthinking and you started just trusting your instincts again. Was there a specific moment when you realized like, okay, I need to like stop chasing what's expected of me and just make the music I want to make?
1: I think there's probably like a few moments where that feeling came up in like a strong way, but I think, yeah, it was more so just, it's one of those things where you have to experience the bad side or the side that you don't like to realize that, oh, this is what I do like, you know what I mean? You kind of have to like leave home for the first time to realize that, oh, it's not that bad. Yeah. I grew up making music and doing it strictly as a hobby and strictly as a passion project. And when I was lucky enough and blessed enough to find some success and turn it into like a full-time career, it definitely changed the dynamic a lot. And I think over the years, you know, you get caught up in trying to please people and trying to play a numbers game, and there's politics involved, and it's a big business and it's a scary business. So for someone like me who kind of got shot into it quickly and just kind of had to learn on the fly, I think the more I experience and the more I grow as an artist, the more I realize that the core of it has to just be like, I need to enjoy what I'm doing and how I'm doing it, and I need to like leave the studio loving the song. And if that's not a part of the conversation or if that's not a feeling that I have, then like, you know, you kind of lost the plot. So I think it was just a lot of moments like that where I was like, okay, like, why am I doing this? Who am I doing it with? Or is it people I love, people I trust? Is the song, is the music, does it feel good? Is it something that I believe in? And if all those boxes are checked, then the rest of it just is that much easier, you know?
0: We'll be back with more from Preston Pablo from the new EP that's out today, Almost Always. Here's 'Cause I Do on CKSY.

0: 'cause I do. 94.3 CKSY, That's 'Cause I Do from Preston Pablo. That is one of the tracks from the new EP that's out today. The EP is called Almost Always. We are here with Preston Pablo. We are loving that song, Preston, 'Cause I Do. And it's all about wondering if someone misses you too, right? And it's a feeling that almost everyone has experienced, but we rarely talk about it, right? So I'm sure there's difficulties that come along with writing songs like that. So I'm wondering, is the writing process, is it therapeutic for you? Or does it sometimes feel like it makes you sit with those emotions even longer?
1: I think it's honestly both. I think there's a big part of it that's like, it's almost like this form of therapy where you get to kind of like talk about things. And especially when you're in a room with people, you know, like, you're talking about something that you've experienced or felt, and then they are like, oh yeah, I've had a similar experience, and this is how I went through it or got through it. So it becomes this kind of like this meeting where everyone's sharing thoughts and feelings, which can be therapeutic in the room at the moment. And then also, like you mentioned, when you're talking about these things, you're reliving them in a way, and you're kind of like feeling those feelings you felt, whether it was a long time ago or recently. But yeah, I think that's part of why I enjoy songwriting, is because you get to process things and you get to kind of like communicate your feelings and thoughts. Because like you said too, it's 'Cause I Do has this kind of message that is very universal, in the sense that like, oh, I felt that before, I've thought that before, but it can be a bit like daunting to talk about. It could be like this vulnerable thing where it's like, oh, should I talk about that? So writing these songs that can give people like an opportunity to connect to and be like, oh yeah, like I relate to that, and like that's something I've been wanting to say, or like something I feel validated by hearing this. Like that's when I feel like I've won as an artist, when people are like, yeah, I connect to this on a deeper level.
0: Right. So you started playing drums at what, 13, and taught yourself guitar at home. You were writing songs at a young age. So I've got a couple young daughters, and they're already obsessed with music and performing. They just always want to put on a show. So I want to know, like, what do you think adults can do to just to nurture that creativity, but without putting too much pressure on it too, right?
1: That's a good question. I think if I think back to like when I was young and learning how to play instruments and finding a love for music, I think like my parents did a very good job at supporting it and having like this open mind towards it. I think it's very important for kids to feel like encouraged, I think, is a big thing. Like, especially if they're passionate about it, and you can see that if they're like, this is something that I care about. As a kid, it's kind of hard to communicate that as well, right? Like, you don't really know how to like communicate that, like, this is something I feel passionate about. Maybe it's just like the small act of like them wanting to show you something, or them wanting to play you something or sing something. I think like that initial encouragement and engagement, like being engaged in what's going on, and making an effort for them to know that like what they're doing means something. I think that's important, because a lot of the thoughts and feelings that come about as an artist for me are just like, it's very often where I doubt myself, and I'm like listening to all these other amazing artists, and I'm like, damn, am I like good enough to be in this, you know, in this space? And I think if I didn't have parents who instilled like that confidence to believe in myself, and who instilled that like encouragement to keep pushing and to pursue something that is passionate within yourself, I think that's really important for like young kids to know, like encouraging the good things and not putting too much pressure is also important. Like you mentioned, right. I think when it can feel like a chore, that's when you can, that's, I mean, for me personally, that's when I began to distance myself, when it was like, oh, I have to practice, or I have to like do this thing, and I have to go to this lesson. Like, that's when you have to find that balance for sure between like encouragement but also not too much to the point where it feels like a chore.
0: For sure. Well, it's working out for you. You've gone from posting music online as a teenager in Timmins, and now you're one of Canada's most streamed artists. So lastly, is there a moment when that, like the reality of that just still hits you emotionally? Like, this is real life?
1: I think I'm still trying to process it. Every day is like one of those days where it's like, some days I think about it a lot. Other days it just feels normal. But it's kind of crazy, because you don't ever think about it until it happens, right? And then it happens and you're like, well, I'm here now, so I gotta just kind of figure it out day by day. And I think that's like what I'm trying to do, you know, is figure out my next step and figure out how to continue to grow and figure out how to just become a better person, better artist. But yeah, it is a crazy It's one of those things where it's just hard to really put into words.
0: Yeah. Well, we're so happy. We're excited about the new EP. It sounds amazing. Almost Always. It's out
1: Thank you
0: now.
1: so much.
0: Preston, thanks so much for chatting with us.
1: I appreciate it, Everly. Thank you for having me.
0: Enjoy your time back home.
1: Thank you. Take care.
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1: 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It's not worth it.
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3: Sea canceling weather, that heat warning remains in effect. A mix of sun and cloud today, a chance of showers and thunderstorms, a high of 34, feeling like 45. Slight chance of showers tonight with a low of 21. Cloudy tomorrow, a slight chance of more showers, a high of 32, feeling like 41 with the Humidex.
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Thanks again to Preston Pablo for joining us on the show today. If you missed it, the full interview, the full Zoom call that I had with him is up on our Facebook page. Here's Pink on CKSY.

0: 94.3 CKSY, good afternoon. It's Amberly. If you're listening to us at work right now, let us know. 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
0: CKSY weather, that heat warning remains in effect. A mix of sun and cloud today, a chance of showers and thunderstorms, a high of 34, feeling like 45. Slight chance of showers tonight with a low of 21. Cloudy tomorrow, a slight chance of more showers, a high of 32, feeling like 41 with the Humidex.
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Blenheim's Children's Festival happening tomorrow at Talbot Trail Place with some crafts, face painting, activities, and vendors. 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

Ahead of the big wedding this weekend, Taylor Swift and Travis Kelce have donated a ton of money to a bunch of charities in the U.S. Such a great story. More on that coming up for you on CKSY.

0: 94.3 CKSY, it's Amberly. Ahead of the big wedding this weekend, Taylor Swift and Travis Kelce have donated $26 million to at least 20 charities across the U.S., supporting causes that help feed families, educate kids, protect animals, provide life-saving care for young patients. Some are calling it the ultimate wedding gesture, which is giving back. Several organizations have already revealed they received $1 million donations, especially when it comes to things like food banks, right? When the demand for support continues to rise because the cost of everything is going up. This is amazing. They've already spent apparently $20 million on this wedding this weekend, and now they've donated $26 million to at least 20 charities across the U.S. Amazing.
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0: Canceling weather, that heat warning remains in effect. A mix of sun and cloud today, a chance of showers and thunderstorms, a high of 34, feeling like 45. Slight chance of showers tonight with a low of 21. Cloudy tomorrow, a slight chance of more showers, a high of 32, feeling like 41 with the Humidex.
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Puddleford Tree Farm in Kent Bridge is back with their beautiful sunflower fields this summer. 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

0: 94.3 CKSY. It's Amberly. Puddleford Tree Farm in Kent Bridge. They grow U-cut Christmas trees every year, but each summer they use some of their open fields to grow these beautiful sunflowers, and it's all for a fundraiser for the CK Alzheimer Society's Day program. So this is going to be coming up again this summer. In just a few short weeks, they're expecting mid-July for the sunflowers to reach their full bloom. It is their sixth year hosting this fundraiser. Thanks to a generous donation of the sunflower seeds from our local Pioneer dealer as well. But they're going to be opening the fields to the public for approximately 2 weeks, where you and your family and friends, visitors, are invited to stroll through the flowers, take photos, create those memories, and they keep everyone updated on their social media pages as the bloom conditions change. But admission is just $5 per vehicle. You can also cut some flowers to take home for $1 per flower. If you are wanting to take professional photos with a professional photographer in the fields, you can do that. They're just asking the photographer to contribute a $35 per hour donation to access the fields. And everything is going back to the CK Alzheimer Society's Day program. So helping at a great cause, getting those beautiful photos and those beautiful flowers to take home if you wish as well. That is coming up mid-month at Puddleford Tree Farm in Kent Bridge.
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1: We now know that lunch is the most important meal of the day, especially if weight loss happens to be your goal. This comes from Daniel Pink, who wrote the book When, The Scientific Secrets of Perfect Timing. He conducted a study of workers who either ate lunch at their desks or away from their desks, and the ones who stepped away from work to eat lunch were able to better deal with their job stress. They also had more energy, less fatigue, and were more productive. And as you know, stress makes us hang on to excess calories and fat. Plus, making lunch your biggest meal of the day gives your body time during the most active part of your day to burn those calories more efficiently in terms of insulin levels and metabolism. That's why lunch is officially the most important meal of the day. I'm John Tesh with today's Intelligence for Your Life Minute.
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0: Canceling weather, that heat warning remains in effect. A mix of sun and cloud today, a chance of showers and thunderstorms, a high of 34, feeling like 45. Slight chance of showers tonight with a low of 21. Cloudy tomorrow, a slight chance of more showers, a high of 32, feeling like 41 with the Humidex.
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I know a lot of kids are obsessed with Nidos right now. They're like the modern day stress ball. They're these little squishy toys. And at first I thought they were so silly until my daughter got one the other day. I think I'm just as obsessed with it as she is. Love those things. Alex Warren and Fever Dream on CKSY.

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0: 94.3 CKSY, it's Amberly in for Jay. Gates are open at Chatham's Rib Fest in downtown Chatham at Tecumseh Park. So gates opened at 3 o'clock. Free admission. The Kids Zone does have a fee, a $10 all-day wristband there. They are asking you to bring some cash. They've been having some debit issues here and there. Always good to have cash, but a lot of the vendors have debit as well. They've got a bunch of fun stuff happening. A bubble party at 4 o'clock this afternoon, a toddler techno party at 6, and entertainment all weekend long, too. We've got 40 hours over and Big Shiny Tunes tonight. Tomorrow, the fun continues. We've got the Celebrity Rib Judging tomorrow at 1. There's an AC/DC and Kiss tribute band, both playing tomorrow. And Sunday, it continues as well. They've got a Mrs. Roper's contest, some acoustic shows, including my buddies Kenny and Joel, 89 Next, and Strike Tyson taking the stage on Sunday, too. So lots of great food, obviously. It's Rib Fest, right? But lots of vendors and fun for the kids, too. So check it out this weekend in Tecumseh Park in Chatham.
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0: CKSY weather, a slight chance of showers tonight with a low of 21. Cloudy tomorrow, a slight chance of showers again, a high of 32. Still feeling like 41 with the Humidex. Sunday, a mix of sun and cloud, a chance of showers, and a high of 28 degrees.
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1: With an update from cknewstoday.ca, I'm Scott Kitching. The municipality of Chatham, Kent says it's enhancing enforcement of the local election sign bylaw. The move comes after it says that it's received several complaints about improperly placed election signs. The municipality says any signs that are in violation of the bylaw will be taken away. Break and enter charges have been laid against a 35-year-old Blenheim man after an alarm went off at a building on Queen's Line in Chatham. Police say the building's windows had been smashed, a door had been forced open, and a man was found inside. This happened on Thursday around noon. Officers later determined that the man was under mental and physical distress. He was taken to hospital for medical care. You might want to check your bank account, as there's a chance you might have gotten a little bit of money. The first quarterly payment of the federal government's Canada Groceries and Essentials benefit were sent out today. The amount you get will depend on your marital status and the number of kids still living with you. The Chatham Barnstormers return to action tonight. They'll head up the 401 to take on the majors in London. In this week's episode of the Chatham Kent Beyond the Headlines podcast, host Jaron Vecchio speaks with Barnstormers manager Dom Donnell. You can find that podcast at cknewstoday.ca or wherever you get your podcasts. The Blue Jays open a series against the Mariners in Seattle tonight while the Tigers are off. At the World Cup tonight, Argentina takes on Cabo Verde while Ghana faces Colombia. Partly cloudy tonight with a slight chance of rain. Look for an overnight low around 21. It'll be cloudy tomorrow, a high of 32. And for Sunday, cloudy with a chance of showers and a high near 28. For more on these and other stories, go to cknewstoday.ca.
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If you're feeling burnt out lately, apparently the hottest new social activity is lying down. There's a lying down club. I'll explain coming up on CKSY.

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0: 94.3 CKSY. It's Amberly in for Jay. If you're feeling a little burnt out, you need a break from the hustle. Apparently, the hottest new social activity is lying down. It's called Club Rest Stop. There is a club for this, just to force you to kind of take a break and relax. So it was started by a wellness coach in New York, and people were meeting up in Central Park for a couple hours of guided breathing and sound baths and meditation, or you could just take a nap. So about 40 people showed up for the first meetup, but more than 700 have already signed up for future events. One member says it's important because younger generations have just forgotten how to rest, and the organizer agrees. She says she wants people to stop feeling guilty about taking a break, even if it's just for a few minutes. Club Rest Stop, a club for just lying down and taking a break.
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0: CKSY weather, a slight chance of showers tonight with a low of 21. Cloudy tomorrow, a slight chance of showers again, a high of 32. Still feeling like 41 with the humidex. Sunday, a mix of sun and cloud, a chance of showers and a high of 28 degrees.
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0: 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It's Amberly and for Jay, making our way to 5 o'clock. Coming up, an update with cknewstoday.ca with all your top news stories, your sports schedule, and your forecast. Still pretty hot and humid this weekend. The humidity bringing a chance of showers here and there as well. We'll see if it actually happens. Everything you need to know coming up at 5.
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1: With an update from cknewstoday.ca, I'm Scott Kitching. The municipality of Chatham Kent says it's enhancing enforcement of the local election sign bylaw. The move comes after it says that it's received several complaints about improperly placed election signs. This bylaw is intended to balance candidates' ability to campaign while at the same time making sure that signs don't create safety hazards for drivers, cyclists, or pedestrians. The municipality says any signs that are in violation of the bylaw will be taken away. Break and enter charges have been laid against a 35-year-old Blenheim man after an alarm went off at a building on Queen's Line in Chatham. Police say the building's windows had been smashed, a door had been forced open, and a man was found inside. This happened on Thursday around noon. Officers later determined that the man was under mental and physical distress. He was taken to hospital for medical care. You might want to check your bank account, as there's a chance you might have gotten a little bit of money. The first quarterly payment of the federal government's Canada Groceries and Essentials benefit were sent out today. The amount you get will depend on your marital status and the number of kids still living with you. The Chatham Barnstormers return to action tonight. They'll head up the 401 to take on the Majors in London. The Blue Jays open a series against the Mariners in Seattle tonight while the Tigers are off. They'll continue their series with Texas tomorrow. At the World Cup tonight, Argentina takes on Cabo Verde while Ghana faces Colombia. Partly cloudy tonight with a slight chance of rain. Look for an overnight low around 21. It'll be cloudy tomorrow. There is the slight chance of showers, a high of 32. And for Sunday, cloudy with a chance of showers and a high near 28. For more on these and other stories, go to cknewstoday.ca.
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0: 94.3 CKSY. It's Amberly in for Jay. Catch the Ace with the Sarnia Legion Branch 62 continues. I am so fascinated by this. People are waiting in line every Thursday. For weeks now, they've been doing this. So the weekly prize yesterday was over $171,000, even if you didn't find the Ace of Spades. The Progressive is almost $3.7 million, and it is still going. It is quite the operation, a very well-oiled machine. They've got buskers to entertain you while you wait in this line, because it does take some time. They're giving out free water. They had these huge fans yesterday in line just to get some airflow because it's been so hot. So thankfully my parents have been going every week and getting tickets for our family while they're there, but the Ace of Spades has yet to be found. We've all been saying envelope 22 this whole time. We'll see. Maybe next week. Catch the Ace in Sarnia continues next Thursday.
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0: CKSY weather, a slight chance of showers tonight with a low of 21. Cloudy tomorrow, a slight chance of showers again, a high of 32. Still feeling like 41 with the Humidex. Sunday, a mix of sun and cloud, a chance of showers, and a high of 28 degrees.
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1: With an update from cknewstoday.ca, I'm Scott Kitching. The municipality of Chatham, Kent says it's enhancing enforcement of the local election sign bylaw. The move comes after it says that it's received several complaints about improperly placed election signs. This bylaw is intended to balance candidates' ability to campaign while at the same time making sure that signs don't create safety hazards for drivers, cyclists, or pedestrians. The municipality says any signs that are in violation of the bylaw will be taken away. Break and enter charges have been laid against a 35-year-old Blenheim man after an alarm went off at a building on Queen's Line in Chatham. Police say the building's windows had been smashed, a door had been forced open, and a man was found inside. This happened on Thursday around noon. Officers later determined that the man was under mental and physical distress. He was taken to hospital for medical care. You might want to check your bank account, as there's a chance you might have gotten a little bit of money. The first quarterly payment of the federal government's Canada Groceries and Essentials benefit were sent out today. The amount you get will depend on your marital status and the number of kids still living with you. The Chatham Barnstormers return to action tonight. They'll head up the 401 to take on the Majors in London. The Blue Jays open a series against the Mariners in Seattle tonight while the Tigers are off. They'll continue their series with Texas tomorrow. At the World Cup tonight, Argentina takes on Cabo Verde while Ghana faces Colombia. Partly cloudy tonight with a slight chance of rain. Look for an overnight low around 21. It'll be cloudy tomorrow. There is a slight chance of showers, a high of 32. And for Sunday, cloudy with a chance of showers and a high near 28. For more on these and other stories, go to cknewstoday.ca.
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Police in Wisconsin say a wedding reception went off the rails recently, and it all started with eating some meatballs in the wrong way, apparently. Caused quite the situation. Elliot on that story coming up on 94.3 CKSY.

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0: 94.3 CKSY, Chatham Kent's best music. Police in Wisconsin say a wedding reception went off the rails recently after a groomsman was spotted eating meatballs with his bare hands. So according to investigators, a guest told him to grab a plate instead. And that led to an argument, and then a punch, and then a full-blown fight, and then some other guy shot two people. Sounds like he was defending the meatball guy, but here's where it gets even crazier. The bride reportedly chased the shooter down, grabbed his key fob, and stopped him from driving away, but then he took off on foot. Police say they're still looking for this guy. It's just, oh my gosh, just wild. Can you imagine being a guest at that wedding? I guess if someone double dips or something weird like that at your next family gathering, maybe just let it go.
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0: CKSY weather, a slight chance of showers tonight with a low of 21. Cloudy tomorrow, a slight chance of showers again, a high of 32. Still feeling like 41 with the humidex. Sunday, a mix of sun and cloud, a chance of showers, and a high of 28 degrees.
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0: 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It's Amberly in for Jay, but making way for John Tesh. He's got you covered after 7 with Intelligence for Your Life. More of Chatham Kent's best music on the way, too. Some Katy Perry, Elijah Woods with Jamie Fine. Enjoy the rest of your Friday night. We'll chat again tomorrow. I'm heading out to one of my favorite places tomorrow morning, Parks Blueberries. See you there.
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8: CKSY weather, a slight chance of showers tonight with a low of 21. Cloudy tomorrow, a slight chance of showers again, a high of 32. Still feeling like 41 with the Humidex. Sunday, a mix of sun and cloud, a chance of showers, and a high of 28 degrees.
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3: All right, my friends, here we go with some food fixes for some of the most common health issues. Grab your pencils, starting with hot peppers, great for your heart. According to the Journal of the American College of Cardiology, the capsaicin in chili peppers, the compound that gives them heat, can help prevent plaque buildup in your arteries. And having spicy food 4 times a week can lower the risk of a severe heart attack by 40% and cut stroke risk in half. The next food fix, broccoli for viruses. Both the florets and stems of broccoli help stop viruses from replicating. Listen to this. Johns Hopkins University says it's the sulforaphane compounds in broccoli that boost the immune system's ability to fight infections by halting a virus's ability to breed. Wow. Broccoli for viruses. Here's one more food fix, and that is for your eyesight. Eat more oranges. A UCLA study found that people who had 2 servings of fresh oranges every week did have significantly lower odds of developing glaucoma. It's due to the antioxidants that improve blood flow to the optic nerve. And if you have 3 servings of oranges every week, you can slash your risk of glaucoma by 80%.

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